Once in a while, I start texting, write a paragraph, but then I delete the message. 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I could cry you a river, get you baptized. Or I wasn't ready to act right. Used to always think I'd get you

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1: Young money, young money, young money, young money, young money. Nicki Minaj, Nicki Minaj. 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

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This is something special for you. 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